my stereo. Bado in your stereo. Holla if you hear me though. Remembering is good if you don't let it be the fear in you. Wrap your head with this material.

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You wanna get it back, this feeling that this world is living, breathing, rebirth, healing. An nutritious circle, unlimited oracle, rain spectacle. Forests are burning and dollars are rolling. This world is screaming and rich men are snorting. More than a punch of lost lives while we do recordings.

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2: It's me and you. 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

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I'm saying ain't nothing changed. Ain't nothing changed. 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

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Well, I and I give thanks to the Most High God. I declare only good things in my life and I denounce anything that's bad. Yeah, man.